0: They want to completely destroy the traditional American way of life. Communism is very easy to sell. It destroys everything, but it's very easy. I'll be honest, I think I'd be the greatest communist in history.
1: A 17-year-old has allegedly been abducted from a high school in Melbourne by another teenager. The girl was taken to hospital and a boy's been charged over the incident at Springvale South yesterday morning around 8:30 a.m. Frightening scenes for residents south of Brisbane overnight, where an armed man was shot by police in Logan. The man's been airlifted to hospital in a stable condition. A 44-year-old woman has died in a car crash north of Adelaide. Eels coach Jason Riles has saved a woman from a burning car south of Sydney. A light plane has crashed into Beijing's tallest building. And June heat records in England are being smashed for a third day in a row.
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1: Hawthorn were in front for the entire match as they defeated the Giants by 14 points at the G. Nick Watson didn't make it though past halftime due to a hamstring issue. Hawks coach Sam Mitchell though isn't worried.
3: Still a bit tight and sore from last week I think, but there was no concern about it at all, and they're not concerned now. So you know, when you play footy at the level that he does and the speed he does, I thought it was a smart call by the medical guys.
1: Round 16 continues this afternoon. Carlton will take on West Coast and Australian Maya Joint takes on Serena Williams in round one of Wimbledon.
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5: And the forecast is a fine and mostly sunny day for Devonport's in the northwest, with light winds hitting a maximum of 12 this afternoon. Fine again tomorrow, maybe a possible shower towards the evening, about a mil and 13, with showers for Monday around 20 mil and 15. Now you're up to date, 98.9, 780.
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'60s and '70s tracks that stand the test of time. We gotta get out of this place. 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

0: News, bit of music, and more of it, 98.9 780. And once again, we're right behind Devonport Jazz, as they're calling it, celebration of sound, soul, and community. And Marie, another strong blues and roots flavour this year.
1: So we've always had blues in the program, which is fantastic. This year, we're extending that a little bit. Now, it is the 25th edition of Devonport Jazz, and we thought, what a great time to extend the program a little bit, to incorporate a bit more blues and roots.
0: And lots of talented performers.
1: We have a series of amazing performers this year. Right through the program, we've got 32 events in 19 different venues all over the place. So we've got lots of highlights, which is fantastic. We also have a what we call a Paranapple Pass, where you can get tickets to 9 different events for only $150, which is amazing value. And those events are at places like the Town Hall and the Paranapple Convention Centre, for instance. So they're some of our bigger concerts.
0: And stretching everywhere from Ulverston to Port Sorrel. 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And you can find out more via our community switch, Kylie and Supertramp before 11.
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0: It is Better Music and more of it. And Jason Stapley returns from 3 this afternoon for This Week in Music. We'll grab some news, sport and weather at 11. Tina Turner, Seal and Billy Ocean before then.
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1: Hi there, Alana McIntyre here with the latest. The United States has launched strikes against Iran, targeting missile and drone storage facilities, as well as coastal radar sites, as Donald Trump accuses Iran of violating the ceasefire. The US Central Command describing today's action as a powerful response to yesterday's attack on a commercial Singaporean ship that was moving through the Strait of Hormuz. Energy Minister Chris Bowen says he hopes the war ends.
2: We want this dispute to come to a close so that the world can go back to normal, to much more normal arrangements. We again call on all sides to see this dispute resolved. We've seen some progress, some encouraging signs.
1: Back home, a teenager has been charged after another teen was allegedly kidnapped from a school in Melbourne. The 17-year-old girl was allegedly abducted from a high school in Springvale South yesterday morning and has since been taken to hospital. A 15-year-old boy will front court today. International aid and rescue workers are flooding Venezuela following two major earthquakes. At least 920 people are dead, over 3,000 hurt, and thousands are still missing. Briefly, a woman has died in a car crash north of Adelaide. Eels coach Jason Riles has saved a woman from a burning car south of Sydney. And the Queensland government is insisting the rowing at the 2032 Games is going ahead in Rockhampton, despite concerns about crocodiles.
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1: Hawthorn have held on to beat GWS by 14 points at the G. The Giants also losing Max Krasowski, GWS coach Adam Kingsley confirming he's likely dislocated his patella.
3: We'll get that scanned and keep our fingers crossed. He's been really, really good for us. Again, I thought he started well, competing really well ahead of the ball.
1: This afternoon, Carlton meet West Coast at Marvel Stadium, and 20-year-old Australian Maya Joint has been drawn to face 44-year-old seven-time champ Serena Williams at Wimbledon in the first round.
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5: The forecast is a fine and mostly sunny day for Devonports in the northwest, with light winds hitting a maximum of 12 this afternoon. Fine again tomorrow, maybe a possible shower towards the evening, about a mil and 13, with showers for Monday around 20 mil and 15. Now you're up to date, 98.9 7AD.
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0: We're the home of better music and more of it for your weekend. Lee Kemp with you this morning. Got the big O before midday. ELO. It's a terrible thing. This from Third Eye Blind. 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

0: It's Better Music and more of it, 98.9 7AD. Next Friday night across the coast, round 20 in the NWBU. Penguin at home to Somerset Heat. La Trobe will meet Smithton at La Trobe. Birdie Tigers and Ulverston, that game at the Birdie Sports Centre. And Wynyard Wildcats at home to the Devonport Warriors. Women tipping off on Friday at 7. That'll be followed by the men at 8.30. John Farnham and Wilson Pickett before midday.
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0: 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Frankie Valli, Crowded House and REM before the latest news board and weather at midday. 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
1: One day to go until the grand reopening of the Criterium, the pub we've renovated with our good friends at Forex. 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
1: Hi there, Alana McIntyre here with the latest. The US has launched powerful strikes on Iran in response to a drone attack on a cargo ship in the Strait of Hormuz. The United States targeting Iranian missile and drone storage facilities, as well as coastal radar sites. Donald Trump saying Iran has violated the ceasefire.
2: I don't like the fact that they took a shot yesterday, actually four, we knocked down three, at a ship. Not an allied ship, but a ship, a very expensive ship. It was fine, but it took a little beating. They shouldn't be doing that.
1: A 17-year-old has allegedly been abducted from a high school in Melbourne by another teenager. The girl was taken to hospital and a 15-year-old boy has been charged over the incident at Springvale South yesterday morning. Frightening scenes for residents south of Brisbane overnight, where an armed man was shot by police in Logan. The man has been airlifted to hospital in a stable condition. Queensland police are investigating after a 12-year-old boy who can't swim was allegedly thrown into a lake in Brisbane South by a teenager. A 44-year-old woman has died in a car crash north of Adelaide. Eels coach Jason Riles has rescued a woman from a burning vehicle south of Sydney. A light plane has crashed into Beijing's tallest building, with police apparently preventing some people from taking photos. And June heat records in England are being smashed for a third day in a row.
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1: The Hawks have held on to defeat the Giants at the G by 14 points. GWS coach Adam Kingsley confirming it does look like Matt Skoruski has suffered a dislocated patella.
3: I mean, they will scan that just to check that if there's any more damage. Hopefully not. I think he might have had one 4 years ago, same sort of thing from what I'm told, which he had surgery on. So we'll get that scanned and keep our fingers crossed.
1: And Serena Williams is facing an Australian less than half her age as she plays 20-year-old Maya Joint in the first round of Wimbledon.
0: 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The adventure starts here.
4: Fine and sunny for the rest of this afternoon for Devonport and the coast. Looks good tomorrow as well, getting up to 13, but showers returning on Monday. For a full forecast, 7ad.com.au.
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0: better music right here all weekend. There go the Bee Gees, Jive Talk, and good afternoon, it's Lee Dixon. Thanks for your company. Hope you're having a nice weekend. Weather forecast staying fine, sunny for today and tomorrow. Can't ask for more than that, can we? Journey still to come. 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

0: 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There goes Club Nouveau, Lean On Me. Good afternoon, Lee Dixon. And we've teamed up with Degree C this winter for the annual Winter Warmer Appeal. 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

0: Icehouse, Electric Blue. It's better music and more of it all weekend. My name is Lee. 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Now, because that we'll do the draw on Monday and have a winner for you. Fingers crossed. I've got my fingers and toes crossed that it's you. Best of luck. 10K cash tracks, winner announced Monday afternoon right here. Next up, getting us to the news at 1, ABBA's Gimme Gimme Gimme.
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1: I'm John Fabris. Iran claims it's unleashed assaults on US military bases in response to America's strikes, retaliating an attack on a commercial ship in the Strait of Hormuz. Security expert Hal Kempfer telling Fox there could be a return to full hostilities.
2: There is a sort of tip-for-tap sort of thing going back and forth. We saw that before with the previous ceasefire.
1: A new 4.9 magnitude shock has hit off the northern coast of Venezuela, where a double quake catastrophe struck 2 days earlier. Casualties tipped to exceed 10,000.
3: Australian consular officials are working hard to identify any Australians impacted.
1: Federal Minister Chris Bowen today. At least 250 deaths in Europe's ongoing heatwave. The UK with its hottest June day on record. Researcher Theodore Keeping summing up his findings on DW News.
4: Just in the last 50 years, this heatwave, which is record-breaking, has gone from an event that we would never expect to experience to an event that we would expect to happen multiple times in our lifetime.
0: Now, the latest in sports news from 7ad.com.au. 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
5: Carlton and West Coast kick off Super Saturday at Marvel. Eagles coach Andrew McQualter says the Blues are playing a fast and controlled brand.
6: I think their defensive system is just really sound at the moment. Really predictable, really sound. They look committed to playing on that side of the ball, and they're clearly controlling the ball more than they did. Since Fraser took over, they're averaging 102 uncontested marks, which is AFL 1.
5: Collingwood faces Richmond at the MCG, while the Crows and Power do battle tonight in the showdown. Hawthorn has solidified its spot in the top four with a 14-point win over the Giants last night at the G. Coach Sam Mitchell says they still haven't reached their full potential.
7: The best, when it matters, like, they are good teams, and we haven't felt like we've quite played at that level consistently. We've had periods of it. There was a 10 or 15 minute period in this game where you're like, wow, that's top level footy.
5: And we'll find out today who the Socceroos will face in the round of 32 at the World Cup. Group G action underway between New Zealand and Belgium, while Egypt is facing off against Iran. The winner of the group to take on the Aussies next Saturday morning. That's sport. I'm Harrison Preeve.
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9: Fine and sunny for the rest of this afternoon for Devonport and the coast. Looks good tomorrow as well, getting up to 13, but showers returning on Monday. For a full forecast, 7ad.com.au.
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0: Lunchbox 23 a.m. It's better music and more of it with Lee Dixon. Good afternoon. I hope you've downloaded the iHeart app. That's where you can find us and take us with you wherever you go for the weekend. Maybe just going to find a sunny patch to lay in. We'll be there. And all of your favourite podcasts too. Phil Collins in minutes. The oxygen tank out for Rod Stewart. Smash Mouth's in. Hey now, you're an all-star. 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Hey now, you're a rock star. Get the show
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0: 98.9, 7AD, Better Music and More of It, Smash Mouth, All Star. Our winter escapes are back. I think our final winter escape is here. 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
3: Devonport 7AD has been keeping the Northwest Coast up to date with the latest in news and information for over nine decades from across our region.
4: A coronial inquest into the deaths of six children at a Tasmanian primary school may not begin until more than 5 years after their deaths.
3: To around the island state.
5: Time could be running out for Tasmania's greyhound racing industry as the state's upper house debates legislation to ban the sport.
3: And beyond.
5: NASA says it'll need to land on the moon at least 21 more times to lay the groundwork for its $20 billion moon base.
3: If there's news you need to know, you'll hear it 7 days a week on 98.9 7AD. It's the weekend, so we're playing better music and more of it for Devonport and the Northwest Coast.

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1: I'm John Fabris. Iran and America are exchanging military strikes and accusations the other side violated a 10-day-old ceasefire. Security expert Hal Kemfer telling Fox Iran restarted it by attacking a Singapore-flagged cargo ship in the Strait of Hormuz.
2: They're basically reasserting themselves, but it's a stark violation. It is absolutely unambiguous within the MOU that that is something that's not permitted.
1: Earthquake search and rescue teams in Venezuela have been shaken by a new 4.9 magnitude shock off the country's coast. Scientist Dr. Ross Stein explaining how a fault line funneled the earlier twin quakes towards the capital.
3: Both ruptures went toward Caracas. So even though the epicenter is 100 miles from Caracas, the end of the rupture is actually very close to it.
1: And ancient lotus plants cultivated from seeds buried underground for 800 years are in full bloom in China's capital, Beijing. They're attracting tourists from across the world.
0: Get the jump on your next project with a mighty helpful team at Mitre 10. And check Mitre 10 socials for the latest offers and updates. That's mighty helpful, Mitre 10.
4: AFL action underway at Marvel. At last check, it's Carlton leading West Coast by 27 points in the second term. Scott Pendlebury returning for Collingwood's clash with Richmond at the MCG. The Pies sitting just outside the top 10. And coach Craig McRae's aware they're at a critical point of the season.
5: We just want to keep progressing. I think we've got a little bit of a build of momentum the last 7 to 10 days post the bye. We just want to get ourselves moving, and we've got an opportunity this week to grow again. We saw some nice connection stuff inside 50 in the third quarter. It's really important for us, and then in the last quarter we didn't.
4: 4-10 the Crows to lock horns in the showdown, and the Socceroos switching their focus to next Saturday's round of 32 clash at the FIFA World Cup. The Aussies booking their place in the knockout stage following yesterday's goalless draw against Paraguay. Defender Aziz Bajic says they're ready for a high stakes battle.
6: You know, the mentality has to stay the same, and that's to go out and train hard, and everyone's going to press their claims because everyone wants to play again.
4: The Aussies will face the winner of Group G, which is currently Egypt. That's sport. I'm Harrison Preeb.
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8: Fine and sunny for the rest of this afternoon for Devonport and the coast. Looks good tomorrow as well, getting up to 13, but showers returning on Monday. For a full forecast, 7ad.com.au.
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0: Better music for your weekend. Susie Q and Devil Gate Drive. Hello, it's Lee Dixon. How you going? We're in for a fine afternoon today. Tomorrow looks good as well, so make the most of your weekend. If you're staying with us, stay right here because John Parr's on the way. John Lennon before three. All the notes are in with You Make My Dreams. All on the way between now and 3 o'clock, then Jason's in with This Week in Music.
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0: Darren Kerwin for breakfast weekdays from 6. Better music and more of it all weekend. Got to be 7AD. There goes Hall & Oates. Hi, it's Lee here. Our latest winter escape is to Eagle's Nest Retreat, staying in Nest 3. It's for two people for a night accommodation there and also a free session of the upcoming Lakeside Sauna and Cold Plunge. 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Also coming up on Freebie Friday. Got a lovely lamp from Hallie's Lighting and Design up for grabs, valued at nearly $200 this week with our win on the coast. Make sure you stop on by and check out what they have on offer. 30 Oldacre Street in Devonport. This lamp is black with a natural thread base and black linen shade, and it comes with a globe as well. Bonus. It's all thanks to Hallie's Lighting and Design, lighting Devonport since 1951 and 7AD.
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0: There goes Soft Cell's Tainted Love on your home of better music for the weekend. Jason is coming in after the 3 o'clock news with This Week in Music. Find out why he's going to play Dragon, The Clash and Duran Duran's A View to Kill. Also, Duffy's in there as well. I've got a sneaking suspicion it's because her birthday was earlier this week. There's a reason we play every song, and Jason's going to tell you why after the 3 o'clock news with This Week in Music.
1: One day to go until the grand reopening of the Criterium, the pub we've renovated with our good friends at Forex. 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
1: I'm John Fabris. Iran spreading word it's striking at US military bases in the Middle East, countering America's targeting of drone and missile storage spots. Retired Colonel Cedric Layton telling CNN Iran's playing with fire.
2: It's a significant escalation, and it's something that could very well spiral out of control if it's not contained.
1: Astonishing scenes from earthquake-smashed Venezuela, including a baby wrapped in a blanket pulled alive from building rubble. Former U.S. Emergency Management official Mark Naveau credits poor building standards for the extent of damage.
3: What we see is a tremendous amount of damage because of unreinforced masonry buildings, and we're talking about in a very dense area, Caracas and the adjacent portions of that area of Venezuela.
1: And around 12,000 properties at Logan in southeast Queensland lost power overnight due to copper thieves cutting through an 11,000-volt cable that started a fire in the Browns Plains substation.
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4: Carlton is cruising against West Coast, up by 32 points a short time ago in the third quarter at Marvel. Richmond regains Ryan Mantle and Jack Ross for its clash with Collingwood at the MCG. Coach Adam Uzay says they're hunting a response after a rough outing against the Roos.
5: It was just an ugly game of footy, and we don't want to play that way. Like, our offence, we just were scattered a bit on offence, but we used a lot of our energy on defence.
4: To the FIFA World Cup, where Belgium is leading New Zealand 3-0 in the second half. It's one apiece between Egypt and Iran. Earlier, Spain finishing top of Group H with a 1-0 win over Uruguay. France down Norway 4-1. Senegal smashed Iraq 5-0. Cape Verde in Saudi Arabia playing out a goalless draw. And Melbourne Vixens to battle West Coast Fever for a spot in the Super Netball Grand Final. The Vixens have lost four games in a row, but captain Kate Maloney telling 10 they're building.
6: Definitely take some positives from the past few weeks. There's some things we can take from those games. We had some great form early in the season, and I know this group has a lot of experience.
4: At sport, I'm Harrison Preeve.
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2: The show with a reason for every song we play is underway, and Duran Duran had their first number one hit single in America this week back in 1984. That's why they're our feature artist. There's a defining moment that features Madonna, but will play a completely different artist. We'll also catch up with Brian Cannon from Pseudo Echo. The Aussie Top 5 recap is from June 22, 1987, and we'll check everybody on the birthday list later on. In fact, let's start with a trio of birthdays, shall we? Todd Hunter from Dragon has been celebrating this week, and here they are on This Week in Music.

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1: Had to pee and take it to the first level. Yeah.

0: artist this week. The Aussie connection to their first American number one hit, The Reflex, is coming up next hour. We'll also update the latest music news for you. The Aussie Top 5 recap is from June 22nd, 1987, and our classic album double is a beauty. Synchronicity from The Police. It was their fourth British number one album this week back in 1983.
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0: It's This Week in Music. There's Coldplay. 20 years ago this week, they set a record for concert attendance here in Australia at the Sydney Entertainment Centre. Now, compared to the venues we have nowadays and the concert crowds that are going to gigs all over the country, this seems like a piddling amount, but 12,490 people at the old Sydney Entertainment Centre. It's Jason Staveley here. Brian Canham from Pseudo Echo has an interesting part of history to talk about in the next 20 minutes or so. The Aussie Top 5 recap next hour is from June 22nd, 1987. And we've got a significant heavenly birthday to recall.
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0: This week in music, that's Fleetwood Mac. Mick Fleetwood is on our birthday list this week. We get to that in less than 2 hours. On the way very, very soon, another track from Duran Duran, our feature artist. That heavenly birthday we cannot ignore. And the Aussie Top 5 from June 22nd, 1987.
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12: I'm John Favris. Victorian man's reportedly under arrest over the discovery of a 17-year-old girl's body in a suitcase in Thailand. The 46-year-old's alleged to be captured on CCTV entering his Pattaya hotel room with the girl. He was arrested at the main international airport in Bangkok. America's military bases in the Middle East are back on Iran's hit list as it retaliates against new US strikes. Retired Colonel Cedric Layton telling CNN, started up again over Iran attacking a commercial ship to exert its power over the Strait of Hormuz.
13: Could spark a major escalation and could result in a resumption of hostilities. I think the Iranians are definitely playing with fire.
12: And Europe's heat wave grinds on, reviving memories of the summer of 2022 when 60,000 people died. This man in London venting frustration to The Guardian.
14: If they know these things are going to happen with climate change, why don't they act now and do something rather than doing nothing and then just letting everyone suffer?
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15: The Socceroos' round of 32 World Cup opponents will be against Egypt, securing second spot in Group G. The Aussies are looking to move past the knockout stage for the first time next Saturday. Defender Aziz Bayich says they're ready to seize the opportunity.
16: We've always said we want to do something special with this group, and why can't it be us? I think we have a great opportunity. You know, we created this opportunity from our hard work.
15: AFL nearing full-time at Marvel. Carlton leading West Coast by 49 points. Richmond is battling Collingwood at the MCG. Tigers coach Adam Uze hoping for a ferocious showing against the Pies.
17: We've obviously had a good week on the training track. We want to put Collingwood into a contest and play with some flair on offence. So, yeah, like I said, hopefully we can translate what we did during the week this weekend against the Pies.
15: Port and the Crows go toe-to-toe in the showdown. Switching codes, Melbourne Storm looking to climb up the NRL table tonight against Manly. And Oscar Piastri's had a solid start in the lead-up to F1's Austrian Grand Prix, third in opening practice and second in P2. That's sport, I'm Harrison Preve.
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0: The Aussie Top 5 recap is coming up this hour from June 22nd, 1987, alongside the latest music news. And as we get back to the music, here's another couple of names for our birthday list. Born this week, Jimmy Somerville and Richard Coles, both from Bronski Beat and the Communards. Here's Richard explaining how they met.
25: I was sort of amazed by Jimmy, really. I'd never met anybody like him before. I was a kind of middle-class, middle-English public school boy who was this diminutive, red-haired Glaswegian from very tough working class background. I immediately liked him. We had that attraction of opposites, I think. And then after about 6 months, I began to understand the words he was saying, and we became friends.
0: Fantastic. That's from a brilliant podcast series called Hit That Perfect Beat, the story of London Records. And here is Bronski Beat, Hit That Perfect Beat, on This Week in Music.

0: This Week in Music's on. We could not let the heavenly birthday of George Michael pass us by this week. That was his final top 10 hit here in Australia. Amazing. Peaked at number 6 back in 2004.
1: I haven't been happy with fame since I was 22 because I hate the effect it has on friendships, on relationships, on your privacy. I hate it, all of it. But I love the fact that I've been given the ability to make music. And I'm a kind of slave to that.
0: Hard to believe. 10 years this Christmas since we lost George Michael. It's Jason Staveley here. The latest music news coming up in less than 15 minutes. And before the end of the show, a couple of tracks from Synchronicity from The Police. It's our classic album Double, which was sitting at number one in Britain on the album chart this week in 1983.
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0: This week in music, there's the Eagles, who were at number one in America this week with their album One of These Nights back in 1975. Lion Eyes was on that record. Here's Don Henley, who said that 2026 is most likely it for the Eagles, with an idea of what he might do in retirement.
1: I'm going to write my autobiography one of these days. I really want to do that, and I'm capable of doing it myself. But I'm not going to write a tawdry tell-all book, you know, that's already been done. I had 24 interesting years of life before the Eagles, and I would like to include a lot of the things about my hometown, you know, the history there, and how I got to California, and then, you know, a lot of things in the Eagles that we didn't talk about. But I would like to write that book for my children, if nothing else.
0: I also played you Whitney Houston, I Want to Dance with Somebody, which was the number one song in Australia this week in 1987. At the same time, her second album, Whitney, debuted at number one on the American album chart, the first woman in chart history to achieve that milestone in the States. Just incredible. It's Jason Staveley here. We'll check everybody on the birthday list next hour, give you a couple of tracks from Synchronicity from The Police. And there's another track from our feature artist, Duran Duran.
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13: I'm John Fabris. Police in Thailand have arrested an Australian tourist over the death of a 17-year-old Thai girl whose body was found in a suitcase in Pattaya. She'd been captured on CCTV allegedly walking together with the 45-year-old suspect into his hotel room. Iran claims it's unleashed assaults on US military bases in response to America's strikes retaliating an attack on a commercial ship in the Strait of Hormuz. Security expert Hal Kemford telling Fox there could be a return to full hostilities.
14: There is a sort of tit-for-tap sort of thing going back and forth. We saw that before with the previous ceasefire.
13: And American personnel are now in Venezuela for the search and rescue for survivors under earthquake rubble. Around 50,000 are missing. Former U.S. emergency official Mark Naveau praising America's response.
15: Tremendous amount of financial support as well as rescue support. Two specialized rescue teams coupled with the power and the might of the United States military.
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16: The Socceroos are switching their focus to the round of 32 clash at the FIFA World Cup. The Aussies' next opponent's been locked in. It'll be Egypt next Saturday morning, our time in Dallas. Defender Aziz Bayich says they're ready for the high-stakes battle.
17: You know, the mentality has to stay the same, and that's to go out and train hard, and everyone's going to press their claims because everyone wants to play again.
16: And in AFL, Carlton's made it six straight under interim coach Josh Fraser, cruising past West Coast 117-64 at Marvel Stadium. Paddy Cripp starring with 31 disposals, 9 clearances and a goal. The skipper declaring footy is fun.
18: Paddy was going to, you know, to put ourselves back in, I suppose, a respectable position on the ladder to attack the back half is huge. And like I said, like, we got probably 40,000-45,000 here today of all Carlton supporters and junior bag around. Winning's fun, mate.
16: Speaking on Fox Footy, Collingwood and Richmond level at 15 apiece in the second term at the MCG, while the power battles crosstown rivals, the Crows, in the showdown. That's sport. I'm Harrison Freve.
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23: There's another track from Duran Duran, this week's feature artist, less than 10 minutes away. We'll also check off everybody on the birthday list and line up two tracks from the Police Synchronicity album. It was their fourth British number one this week back in 1983. It's our classic album double. Let's get back to the music with the Bee Gees, Barry Gibb, knighted by the then Prince Charles this week back in 2018. It's Night Fever on This Week in Music.

0: It's This Week in Music with a reason for every song we play. Nathan Followill, the drummer from Kings of Leon, is on our birthday list, as is the lead singer of the band we play next. And then we're into a couple of tracks from Synchronicity from The Police. It's our classic album double.
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0: This week in music, that's our classic album double, Synchronicity from The Police. The record was at number one this week in Britain in 1983. Every Breath You Take, King of Pain, Wrapped Around Your Finger, Synchronicity 2, all brilliant songs on the album. It's Jason Staveley here this weekend, checking everybody on our birthday list next.
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9: Hi, I'm Hannah Davies. A spot in the Super Netball Grand Final is on the line with the Vixens battling the Fever in Melbourne. The Vixens have dropped their past four games, but captain Kate Maloney senses improvement.
10: We had some great form early in the season, and I know this group has a lot of experience, and I have no doubt they can turn around pretty quickly.
9: 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And Aussie Maya Joint has drawn childhood idol Serena Williams in the opening round at Wimbledon. The 23-time Grand Slam champion is making a comeback after nearly 4 years out of the sport.
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0: 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Let's get cracking on this. Happy birthday, Todd Rundgren. Todd Hunter from Dragon. Cyndi Lauper. Gary Beers from NXS.

0: This week in music comes to a close with the B-52s as Cosmic Thing, the album that gave us Rome and Love Shack, came out this week in 1989. Now, coming out next weekend, Kylie will be our feature artist. We're going to talk with Roland Gift from the Fine Young Cannibals. Our top five recap comes from June 29, 1981. And on the 40th anniversary of Madonna's third album, True Blue, being released, it's our classic album double. Have a great rest of the weekend, have a brilliant week, and thank you for listening.
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14: I'm John Fabris. An Australian man's under arrest in Thailand on suspicion of killing a 17-year-old Thai girl in Pattaya. Her body was found in a suitcase. The 46-year-old was taken into custody at Bangkok's largest international airport. Iran spreading word it's striking at US military bases in the Middle East, countering America's targeting of drone and missile storage sites. Retired Colonel Cedric Layton telling CNN, Iran's playing with fire as it tries to retain dominance in the Strait of Hormuz.
15: It's a significant escalation and it could very well spiral out of control.
14: And earthquake search and rescue teams in Venezuela have been shaken by a new 4.9 magnitude shock off the country's coast. Scientist Dr. Ross Stein explaining how a fault line funneled the earlier mass twin quakes towards the capital.
16: Both ruptures went toward Caracas. So even though the epicenter is 100 miles from Caracas, the end of the rupture is actually very close to it.
1: 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It's Saturday night. 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Time to turn up the party mix on 98.9 7AD.

0: One day to go until the grand reopening of the Criterium, the pub we've renovated with our good friends at Forex. Let's get the star of all this on right now, Tracy.
1: You know, 10 years it would have took us to get to this point because of the cost. It means a lot because this is the hub of the community. It's brought us up to where this pub should be. She's a beautiful old girl and now she sits high and mighty in the town.
0: See the reno of this beautiful pub on the Christian O'Connell socials. 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
1: One day to go until the grand reopening of the Criterium, the pub we've renovated with our good friends at Forex. 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

0: One day to go until the grand reopening of the Criterium, the pub we've renovated with our good friends at Forex. Let's get the star of all this on right now, Tracy.
1: You know, 10 years it would have took us to get to this point because of the cost. It means a lot because this is the hub of the community. It's brought us up to where this pub should be. She's a beautiful old girl and now she sits high and mighty in the town.
0: See the reno of this beautiful pub on the Christian O'Connell socials. 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

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That means one thing. 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

0: One day to go until the grand reopening of the Criterium, the pub we've renovated with our good friends at Forex. Let's get the star of all this on right now, Tracy.
1: You know, 10 years it would have took us to get to this point because of the cost. It means a lot because this is the hub of the community. It's brought us up to where this pub should be. She's a beautiful old girl and now she sits high and mighty in the town.
0: See the reno of this beautiful pub on the Christian O'Connell socials. 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
1: One day to go until the grand reopening of the Criterium, the pub we've renovated with our good friends at Forex. Let's get the star of all this on right now, Tracy.
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0: One day to go until the grand reopening of the Criterium, the pub we've renovated with our good friends at Forex. Let's get the star of all this on right now, Tracy.
1: You know, 10 years it would have took us to get to this point because of the cost. It means a lot because this is the hub of the community. It's brought us up to where this pub should be. She's a beautiful old girl and now she sits high and mighty in the town.
0: See the reno of this beautiful pub on the Christian O'Connell socials. 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

0: to go until the grand reopening of the Criterium, the pub we've renovated with our good friends at Forex. Let's get the star of all this on right now, Tracy.
1: You know, 10 years it would have took us to get to this point because of the cost. It means a lot because this is the hub of the community. It's brought us up to where this pub should be. She's a beautiful old girl and now she sits high and mighty in the town.
0: See the reno of this beautiful pub on the Christian O'Connell socials. 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
7: A coronial inquest into the deaths of 6 children at a Tasmanian primary school may not begin until more than 5 years after their deaths.
0: To around the island state.
8: Time could be running out for Tasmania's greyhound racing industry as the state's upper house debates legislation to ban the sport.
0: And beyond.
8: NASA says it'll need to land on the moon at least 21 more times to lay the groundwork for its $20 billion moon base.
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For musical memories like this. Wake me up before you go, go. Headbangers like this. Retro synth like this. When I'm hungry like the 80s Lunch takes

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1: Good morning, Alana McIntyre here with the latest. Social media companies could soon face even larger fines if they don't comply with the country's world-first under-16s ban. With many young Aussies still able to access social media platforms, the Albanese government now wants to double the penalty on tech giants, making it closer to $100 million. Under the new laws, the eSafety Commissioner will also be given greater powers to gather information. Two rain bans are sweeping the country, bringing heavy falls to parts of Victoria, New South Wales and southwest Queensland this week. Over the next 7 days, we could see accumulated falls between 50 to 100 millimetres. The death toll from Venezuela's earthquakes has now passed 1,400. Crews are racing to find and save as many people as possible as the 72-hour window nears its end. Briefly, a man has been charged in Victoria after being found driving a vehicle with a young child strapped to his chest. More Australians are leaving the city, with the latest regional movers index hitting its highest level. Construction is set to begin within months on the Gold Coast on Australia's first wave pool resort. And Kylie and Madonna have teamed up for a sketch on the BBC with Graham Norton, the American singer confessing she was once a bit jealous of our Kylie.
2: Why?
3: Because she's so cute.
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3: I think my ex-husband at the time had a crush on her. I was like, I'll never be as beautiful as Kylie.
0: Now, the latest in sports news from 7ad.com.au. 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
1: Tower have dented the Crows' top four hopes, defeating their cross-city rivals by 26 points at Adelaide Oval. Port Adelaide coach Josh Carr says they understand how important their jumper is.
5: I'd be lying if I said that, you know, the external noise didn't have an influence on, I guess, your thought process, and that's me personally, and I've no doubt the players at the same time. I don't think you can ever underestimate us as a football club.
1: Collingwood defeated Richmond at the G, while the Blues beat the Eagles yesterday.
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19: The show with a reason for every song we play is underway, and Duran Duran had their first number one hit single in America this week back in 1984. That's why they're our feature artist. There's a defining moment that features Madonna, but will play a completely different artist. We'll also catch up with Brian Cannon from Pseudo Echo. The Aussie Top 5 recap is from June 22, 1987, and we'll check everybody on the birthday list later on. In fact, let's start with a trio of birthdays, shall we? Todd Hunter from Dragon has been celebrating this week, and here they are on This Week in Music.

0: It's This Week in Music with a reason for every song we play. That's Duran Duran, our feature artist this week. The Aussie connection to their first American number one hit, The Reflex, is coming up next hour. We'll also update the latest music news for you. The Aussie Top 5 recap is from June 22nd, 1987, and our classic album double is a beauty. Synchronicity from The Police. It was their fourth British number one album this week back in 1983.
1: One day to go until the grand reopening of the Criterium, the pub we've renovated with our good friends at Forex. 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
0: Defining moments of beauty this week. It's for Madonna, and it's all about her very first concert experience. Your first gig is one that lives with you forever. Mine was Uncanny X-Men and Pseudo Echo at the Kingborough Sports Centre in Hobart way back in the day. Madonna's was David Bowie.
22: Before I saw David Bowie live, I was your normal, dysfunctional, rebellious teenager from the Midwest. He has truly changed my life. I've always had a sentimental attachment to David Bowie, not just because I grew up with his music, but it's because it's the first rock concert that I ever saw, and it was a major event in my life. I planned for months to go and see it. I was 15 years old. It was the end of the school year. And leading up to the week of the show, I begged my father, and he said, "I absolutely refuse over my dead body. You're not going there. That's where horrible people hang out." So my best friend spent the night at my house, and when we thought everyone was asleep, we snuck out of my window, which was no mean feat, as I was wearing my highest platform shoes and a long black silk cape. We couldn't drive, so we hitchhiked into Detroit, and I don't know who was scarier, the drivers that picked us up or us in our outfits. Anyways, we arrived at Cobo Hall, and the place was packed, and we fought our way to our seats. The show began, and I don't think that I breathed for 2 hours. It was the most amazing show that I'd ever seen, not just because the music was great, but because it was great theater. And here was this beautiful, androgynous man just being so unconventional, defying logic and basically blowing my mind. I came home a changed woman, and my father was not sleeping. He knew exactly where I went, and he grounded me for the rest of the summer. But it was worth every minute.
0: Great defining moments. Madonna's first gig, David Bowie, this week in 1974. 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
23: Still don't know what I was waiting for, and my time was running wild. A million dead end streets, and every time I thought I got it made, it seemed the taste was

0: It's This Week in Music. There's Coldplay. 20 years ago this week, they set a record for concert attendance here in Australia at the Sydney Entertainment Centre. Now, compared to the venues we have nowadays and the concert crowds that are going to gigs all over the country, this seems like a piddling amount, but 12,490 people at the old Sydney Entertainment Centre. It's Jason Staveley here. Brian Canham from Pseudo Echo has an interesting part of history to talk about in the next 20 minutes or so. The Aussie Top 5 recap next hour is from June 22nd, 1987. And we've got a significant heavenly birthday to recall.
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0: This week in music, that's Fleetwood Mac. Mick Fleetwood is on our birthday list this week. We get to that in less than 2 hours. On the way very, very soon, another track from Duran Duran, our feature artist. That heavenly birthday we cannot ignore. And the Aussie Top 5 from June 22nd, 1987.
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3: Good morning, Alana McIntyre here with the latest. Penalties on social media companies who fail to enforce Australia's under-16s ban are set to be doubled. With many Aussie teenagers still getting around the ban, the Albanese government wants to increase the penalty to $99 million on tech giants. The eSafety Commissioner will also be granted greater powers under the laws that are set to be introduced. Drones will be used year-round to spot sharks around Sydney. The announcement comes 2 weeks after Sydney mother Leah Stewart was attacked by a shark at Coogee Beach. 70 beaches will be monitored with drones to fly from dawn until dusk 365 days a year. A wet weekend and a wet week ahead for much of the country. Dean Naramore from the Weather Bureau has told the ABC plenty of areas are in for a drenching as two rain bands sweep the nation.
4: And those weather systems in WA are going to move into central and eastern Australia in the coming days, tap into some of that moisture across Queensland and New South Wales to bring widespread soaking rain to southern and eastern South Australia, all of Victoria, all of Tasmania, all of New South Wales and southern inland Queensland.
3: The death toll from Venezuela's earthquakes has now passed 1,400, and a new study shows that Gen Z men are living the healthiest lifestyles. Boomers are exercising the least out of the 2,000 men surveyed, and they're drinking more alcohol, while Gen Z and millennials are nearly three times as likely to feel stressed out.
2: Jackson Motor Company. 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
3: The Crows' hopes of the top four have been dented by the power. Adelaide coach Matthew Nicks speaking after their Cross City rivals beat them by 26 points.
5: Yeah, I think if we go purely numbers, yeah, we're gonna go straight into stoppage. But the bigger picture, just a really poor night. About as poor as we've been, unfortunately, this year.
3: Collingwood defeated Richmond by 34 points, but Tom Lynch is on track to return for next week's clash against Carlton. In the NRL, the Seagulls defeated the Storm 30-4.
2: 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Hurry, ends June 30. It's the weekend, so we're playing better music and more of it for Devonport and the North West Coast. 7AD. This weekend.
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10: The Aussie Top 5 recap is coming up this hour from June 22nd, 1987, alongside the latest music news. And as we get back to the music, here's another couple of names for our birthday list. Born this week, Jimmy Somerville and Richard Coles, both from Bronski Beat and the Communards. Here's Richard explaining how they met.
11: I was sort of amazed by Jimmy, really. I'd never met anybody like him before. I was a kind of middle-class, middle-English public school boy who was this diminutive, red-haired Glaswegian from very tough working class background. I immediately liked him. We had that attraction of opposites, I think. And then after about 6 months, I began to understand the words he was saying, and we became friends.
10: Fantastic. That's from a brilliant podcast series called Hit That Perfect Beat, The Story of London Records. And here is Bronski Beat, Hit That Perfect Beat, on This Week in Music.

0: This week in Music's On, we could not let the heavenly birthday of George Michael pass us by this week. That was his final top 10 hit here in Australia. Amazing. Peaked at number 6 back in 2004.
1: I haven't been happy with fame since I was 22 because I hate the effect it has on friendships, on relationships, on your privacy. I hate it, all of it. But I love the fact that I've been given the ability to make music. And I'm a kind of slave to that.
0: Hard to believe. 10 years this Christmas since we lost George Michael. It's Jason Staveley here. The latest music news coming up in less than 15 minutes. And before the end of the show, a couple of tracks from Synchronicity from The Police. It's our classic album double, which was sitting at number one in Britain on the album chart this week in 1983.
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0: This week in music, that's In Excess, as Gary Beers is on our birthday list. Never Tear Us Apart, probably the biggest hit from the Kick album. Here's Gary explaining how that record came together.
1: We'd had a very successful tour. You know, Listen Like Thieves did very well and really opened some doors in England and Europe. And we had a couple of songs that we'd written ready to go in the studio. So we played them live and we realised that, you know, they weren't good enough. So we actually ended up going in the studio. By that time, Chris Thomas is like, well, can we just do the What You Need experiment and make a whole album like that? And so we said, okay. And we were all big enough to say, yep, that really worked. So Andrew and Michael are going to write the whole album and we're all going to put our, you know, play it live and put it in the, you know, put it down in the studio as live as we can. It'll still be a band album, but it'll be written by the two best writers in the band.
0: Also played The Knack, My Sharona, a song that the band recorded this week back in 1979.
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0: This week in music, there's the Eagles, who were at number one in America this week with their album One of These Nights back in 1975. Lion Eyes was on that record. Here's Don Henley, who said that 2026 is most likely it for the Eagles, with an idea of what he might do in retirement.
1: I'm going to write my autobiography one of these days. I really want to do that, and I'm capable of doing it myself. But I'm not going to write a tawdry tell-all book. You know, that's already been done. I had 24 interesting years of life before the Eagles, and I would like to include a lot of the things about my hometown, you know, the history there, and how I got to California, and then, you know, a lot of things in the Eagles that we didn't talk about. But I would like to write that book for my children, if nothing else.
0: I also played you Whitney Houston, I Want to Dance with Somebody, which was the number one song in Australia this week in 1987. At the same time, her second album, Whitney, debuted at number one on the American album chart, the first woman in chart history to achieve that milestone in the States. Just incredible. It's Jason Staveley here. We'll check everybody on the birthday list next hour, give you a couple of tracks from Synchronicity from The Police. There's another track from our feature artist, Duran Duran.
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13: Morning, Alana McIntyre here with the latest. The Australian government is cracking down further on social media giants that are not complying with the under-16s ban. The Albanese government is going to double the maximum penalty for breaches by tech giants, taking the maximum penalty to $99 million. Nationals MP David Littleproud has told Nine he welcomes the increase but says it's not the silver bullet.
14: There's a whole suite of measures that need to come in, but it's a tool. But also, it's a tool for parents. And I think it's important that people understand and they just don't abrogate and hope the government can clean all this up. Your parenting also goes a long way to making sure you keep your teens off these apps.
13: Most Australians are in for a drenching this week, with heavy rainfall expected across large parts of Victoria, New South Wales and southwest Queensland. Two rain bands are moving across the nation and they could bring accumulated falls between 50 to 100 millimetres over the next 7 days. A Victorian man could face the death penalty in Thailand. The man, believed to be from Ballarat, is being detained over suspicion of murder after a 17-year-old's body was found naked inside a suitcase along a railway. Queensland has locked in a Bledisloe Cup on the Anzac weekend. AFL legend Tony Modra has shared a message from hospital as he recovers from a truck crash, thanking everyone for their support. Shark spotting drones are going to be used all year round to monitor 70 beaches in Sydney. And new research shows 2 in 3 Australians are happy to buy imperfect looking fruit or veg to save money.
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13: The Magpies have defeated the Tigers by 34 points. Adam Uze says they still have a lot to play for this season.
16: We've got to finish the season off the right way. We've got guys coming back. We had, I think, 10 or 11 AFL listed playing in the VFL today. We'll have a few more. So pressure for spots is going to be or start to rise.
13: The Power beat the Crows by 26 points at Adelaide Oval. While Carlton have made it six straight, they thrashed West Coast by 53 points.
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22: There's another track from Duran Duran, this week's feature artist, less than 10 minutes away. We'll also check off everybody on the birthday list and line up two tracks from the Police Synchronicity album. It was their fourth British number one this week back in 1983. It's our classic album double. Let's get back to the music with the Bee Gees, Barry Gibb, knighted by the then Prince Charles this week back in 2018. It's Night Fever on This Week in Music.

0: It's This Week in Music with a reason for every song we play. Nathan Followill, the drummer from Kings of Leon, is on our birthday list, as is the lead singer of the band we play next. And then we're into a couple of tracks from Synchronicity from The Police. It's our classic album double.
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11: One thing I see a lot with business owners on the Northwest Coast, you can be flat out busy and still not feel like you're getting ahead. I'm Andrew Savage from Savage Strategy Co. 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

0: week in music, that's our classic album double, Synchronicity from The Police. The record was at number one this week in Britain in 1983. Every Breath You Take, King of Pain, Wrapped Around Your Finger, Synchronicity 2, all brilliant songs on the album. It's Jason Staveley here this weekend, checking everybody on our birthday list next.
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0: This week in music comes to a close with the B-52s as Cosmic Thing, the album that gave us Rome and Love Shack, came out this week in 1989. Now, coming out next weekend, Kylie will be our feature artist. We're going to talk with Roland Gift from the Fine Young Cannibals. Our top five recap comes from June 29, 1981. And on the 40th anniversary of Madonna's third album, True Blue, being released, it's our classic album double. Have a great rest of the weekend. Have a brilliant week, and thank you for listening.
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